Many alterations and deceptions in our plans. Altogether mourning, God had promised to us to never forget any circumstances in which we are wobbling. 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
2: Hello once again, my dear friends. 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On the mic, you are with Mr. Dorius, your English coach, as usual, and welcome back. And it's a pleasure to meet you once again. We thank you for your active participation, your short messages, your phone calls, people following us from different parts of the world, in Burundi and in foreign countries. We love you so much and we cherish you. Stay tuned as we are going to dive into the lesson of today. 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

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It is hard to believe that by next month we will have been married for 10 years. Umviriza iki gice kirakomeye. We will have been married. Will guteranya. Have guteranya. 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

0: 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By the time I get there, she will have been waiting for over an hour. By the time I get there, she will have been waiting for over an hour. I repeat, by the time I get there, she will have been waiting for over an hour. Future perfect continuous tense. 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By the time I get there, she will have been waiting for over an hour. I will have been waiting. 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I will be seeing the movie with you tonight. 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I won't be. I won't be seeing. 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She will be singing at the concert, azoba ari kwararirimba mu gitaramo. 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We will have been married for 10 years by next month. 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She will have been waiting for over an hour. 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We thank you so much. We thank you for your participation. We thank you for your feedback, especially for those who are following us from foreign countries, and in particular, our local listeners from Burundi, Bujumbura, in all 5 provinces over one nation. Thank you so much. See you in the next lesson. Bye bye.
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